0: is 5 uur. Welkom bij Nieuw Gouden op Senior Uur. Met alleen de grootste 60s, 70s en 80s hits. Radio op Senior. Altijd oldies.
1: 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It's systematic. 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

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You know he's gone, gone, gone, jumping like a catfish on a boat. Yeah, you know he's gone, gone, gone, and the pack of chickens.

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And after all these years, I find I've just been wasting my time. You know what I'm gonna do? 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

Radio op Zioen. Trots op de muziek van vroeger. You broke my heart, 'cause I couldn't dance. You didn't even want me around. And now I'm back to let you know I can really shake 'em down.